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Now my face has gone red, like the sun's out again. 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